That is Jungle with The Wave, brand new music into the 7 o'clock hour here on Kansas City's 90.9 The Bridge. And I hope you're having a good Tuesday night. That's from their brand new album, Sunshine. Before that, we came out of the 8160 with Chris Aguirre. That is a show that happens every Tuesday night from 6 to 7 here on The Bridge, focusing on music from in and around the 816. The 816, that's surrounding area code, 60 minutes of music. Coming up still, we're going to hear from Breeders. I've got a brand new one from the band Ebb. Freak Slug on the way as well. Right now, it's J. Jerome 87 with Track and Field on The Bridge.

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0: Lead singer, anyway, from Germany by way of London. That is Ebb, E-B-B-B, with Come Alive on Kansas City's 90.9 The Bridge. Brand new music discovery for that Breeders with Cannonball, a classic from 1993's Last Splash, and still on the way, Tunde Adebimpe single, music from the solo work of Tunde of TV on the Radio. Also, Julia Jacklin, some Freak Slug. We're going to hear from Squeeze and Cool for Cats. Keeping it rolling right after this on The Bridge.
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0: I want to know if that is as much of an earworm for you as it is for me, because I wake up with this song in my head. It just cycles round and round. It is so earwormy. Humane, Kill Time on Kansas City's 90.9 The Bridge. Before that, Soundgarden with Rusty Cage. And coming up, we've got a brand new one from Biba Doobie. Also Broken Bells and Sam Fender with Olivia Dean. Coming up before we get to the 8 o'clock hour, got a brand new one from Tao on the way here on The Bridge.
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Sun has set, a pretty new single there from Biba Doobie from her brand new release Pylon. Before that, Sam Fender and Olivia Dean. And we're going to keep it rolling now with a James Mercer Danger Mouse project, Broken Bells, with The Ghost Inside. 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

Sick of the Times, Toon Yards, and the Linda Lindas on that track from Tao's brand new upcoming album, Show Me. Welcome into the 8 o'clock hour here on The Bridge with music up next from an artist who is getting ready to come to town this weekend. Going to be out at the Truman, Zoamba, going to be opening Courtney Barnett featuring Kansas City's own Waxahachie. It's Sight

Portugal the Man with Angoon. And again, if you haven't heard us talking about this, he stopped by the Bridge Studio. Chef Selena Teo from right here in Kansas City brought John Gourley, a.k.a. Portugal the Man, into the Bridge Studios. And he sat down with Misty Monday, had a conversation. You can check that conversation out at bridge909.org. Before that, Radiohead with Just, also Courtney Barnett in that set. And still coming up, we are going to hear a brand new one from Vince Staples. I've got They Might Be

0: Giants, some Jack White on the way, celebrating our Artist of the Week this week, Phoebe Bridgers as well. It's all coming up here on Kansas City's Indie Alternative. Again, you're listening to 90.9 The Bridge. 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

Dig, and talking all about alien abduction there, as you know, why wouldn't they might be giants? That totally follows. Before that, Santa Gold, and coming up next, we are celebrating Phoebe Bridgers this week as we get ready for the release of her brand new album, Lost Weekend. And as such, we're just kind of going all over the place with playing you some music from Phoebe. Going to go now to a track from 2020's Punisher,

0: 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And Labonte scores! What a finish for Mo Labonte, top shelf!
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0: Behind her intended runner, in again, and Shalinga pulls it in! Devlin Shalinga has scored again!
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2: I read today of glory times, the joys of yesteryear. 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

0: Oh man, the sarcasm is so beautifully strong with that song. Hopefully you really got to sit with the lyrics there. It's from their brand new upcoming album, Half Told Tales, Arab Strap, with Fighting For You. Before that, B-52s, and still coming up, we're going to hear from Bleachers, got Frank Ocean on the way, Lucy Dacus, and a brand new one from Alabama Shakes as we work our way into the 9 o'clock hour. How about Rocket with Another Second Chance? Keeping the music rolling after this.
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That is Bleachers with We Should Talk, brand new release from Bleachers from Everyone for 10 Minutes. That is their latest album. For that, Rocket with Another Second Chance from their album R is for Rocket. And

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Brennan Weddle with $2 Pistol on Kansas City's 90.9 The Bridge. Walkman before that, also The Gorillaz. And coming up still, we're going to hear from Metric. I've got some Echo Vandal on the way. We're going to go back to a track from Kansas City's own Republic Tigers and some Opus Kink as we continue to work our way deeper into the later night hours here on Kansas City's 90.9 The Bridge, and work our way deeper into the week as well. Already Tuesday night, which means tomorrow is another early show at Boulevard. Every Wednesday night, lots of fun out at Boulevard Beer Hall.

0: And the hours have changed 1 hour. They've gone 1 hour later, so it's still an early show. Doors at 6, show at 7. You know, you'll be home before 10. And this week's artist, I can attest, phenomenal band to see live. A lot of talent in this band. Carswell and Hope. This is a free show, but they also have a kitchen. So if you want to eat dinner there, friends and family, it's an all-ages show. You can find out more about the early show at bridge909.org. But again, tomorrow night, Carswell and Hope playing out at the Boulevard Beer Hall. We're going to keep the music rolling after this with music from Kate Bush, Rubber Band Girl, coming up here on The Bridge.
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0: On his debut album, American Rough, queer country artist Andrew Saw writes about love and the tension between who he is and who he falls for.
1: I'm so endlessly tender and warm, and yet I have this desire for something rough and hard.
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brand new music from Opus Kink on 90.9 The Bridge. Wet Leg before that with Manche Too, and still to come, Local 909 from Radke. We're going to hear from Lola Young. Got Leon Bridges, Gaslight Anthem, and Genesis of Wusu all on the way this fine evening. Also some music from the Marias out of L.A. And again, happy Tuesday night to you, where if you haven't had a chance to check out the Bridge website lately, there's always a ton of music discovery and a ton of different facets. And one of those ways are what we call our concert recaps. So you can kind of live vicariously through, different people from here at the Bridge who are able to go out to those shows, take them in, and then write about them. And so Hinterland, for instance, if you really wanted to go, it was a massive lineup, but you weren't able to go this year. For Blissful Days of Hinterland, there's a Bridge recap available at bridge909.com

0: 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We've got a concert recap for that. And then Feeble Little Horse took the stage out in Lawrence at the Bottleneck. 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

brand new music from Leon Bridges. You know, his studio is in Mexico City. You can definitely pick up on those vibes and everything that he's been doing recently. Light the Way. Welcome into the 10 o'clock hour. Coming up, Pearl Jam. Also, Genesis Owusu. It's Gaslight Anthem.

0: 90.9 The Bridge with Genesis Owusu and Human Again. Still coming up, we're going to hear the title track from Kiwi Junior's brand new album, Blowing Up. Also some Arlo Parks as we continue to work our way a little bit closer to that 10 o'clock hour. And I hope you're having a beautiful Tuesday night. Thanks for hanging out with us here on The Bridge as we move toward the weekend. Courtney Barnett in Kansas City. And we've still got tickets away. If you want to get in on that ticket contest, bridge909.org. Also giving away tickets to Empire of the Sun, John Mulaney, Flatland Calvary, Mo, Planet Anime, Camp, and so much more. bridge909.org/contest. Going to be the place to go. And keeping it rolling with Death Cab for Cutie right after this on Kansas City's Indie Alternative. 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

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That is How to Feel All Right. 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

0: On his debut album, American Rough, queer country artist Andrew Saw writes about love and the tension between who he is and who he falls for.
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That is Knitting on 90.9 The Bridge. Also Elvis Costello with Watching the Detectives, and a brand new one from Danielle Ponder. Before that, her album Everything Has Changed. That is the track Sun and Moon. And still to come, Cage the Elephant, Nico Case. We're also going to hear from David Byrne as we work our way into the 11 o'clock hour and the World Cafe, as usual, coming up here.

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That is Cage, the elephant on the bridge. We also heard from Kurt Vile, and coming up still, David Byrne, as promised. Going to leave you with some Nico Case, World Cafe, as usual, in the 11 o'clock hour. And I hope you get to enjoy the rest of your night. Thanks for being here with us on Kansas City's Indie Alternative. Again, it's 90.9 The Bridge. Be well.

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1: Behind her intended runner, in again, and Shalinga pulls it in! 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
3: 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We

0: Patsy Cline, Walking After Midnight, talking to Andrew Saul. So you kind of always had this penchant for longing, yearning music.
1: Yeah, I've been searching for why that is as I continue to talk to people about this. And I think it must be connected with the fact that when I was very young, when I was 4, my mom left the family because she, for her reasons, you know. And she returned a few years later with these dreams of a karaoke business and so forth. But I think that I was trying to process what it means to lose and what it means to want that person to return again.
0: Yeah. What did you learn, I guess, as a performer or an artist, even if you didn't know that's what you were going to be yet at that point? Are there things that you learned early on performing those songs in front of people?
1: I learned about the pleasure that I got from pleasing others with my talents, or at least my willingness to present talent, you know. I learned that was also at a time where I was spending a lot of time in my bedroom alone, pillaging through my parents' CD collections and just like dancing and losing myself in the music, finding an escape in the music. I learned I loved to do it.
0: You're listening to my conversation with Andrew Saw. In a moment, he'll talk about the artist whose music showed him he could be a songwriter and truly be himself. That's when we come back on World Cafe.
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0: Welcome back to World Cafe. I'm Raina Duris. American Rough is the debut album from queer country artist Andrew Saw. He's my guest today. There was a specific album I know really changed your life. It was Poses from Rufus Wainwright. Tell me about hearing that album for the first time.
1: Well, this was in high school, and my really cool friend who had already gone off to college gave it to me. And I had already been deeply in love with the collections of other queer artists like Elton John and Freddie Mercury, my God. But when I heard Rufus and his unabashed yearning himself and his lyrics, I mean, speaking so clearly and poetically, but also very plaintively about loving a man, I thought, well, it gave me permission to even dream of having this kind of career for myself.
0: Yeah. I'm going to play a clip of Cigarettes and Chocolate Milk. It's how the album opens.
1: Yum.
0: One of my favorite songs. I love it. What was going through your mind when you heard this for the first time?
1: You mean other than just falling in love with him, like thinking, how do I get this guy to marry me? I was thinking about a world that I could be so authentically myself.

0: Lavender Cowboy performed live for World Cafe by Andrew Saw. Andrew Saw's new album is called American Rough. He's been my guest today on the show. It's been so, so nice talking to you, Andrew. Thank you for being here.
1: Thank you, Raina. My pleasure entirely.
0: I'm Raina Duras, back in a moment with more World Cafe.
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0: Before that quick break on World Cafe, you heard a session with Andrew Saw, and not long after we recorded that in July, Andrew got engaged. So sweet. Sending lots and lots of love and congratulations to you, Andrew Saw, from everyone here at World Cafe. Now, back at the beginning of the summer, artist nonprofit Salt Lick Incubator launched a series called Songs of Us. They've been rolling out performances all summer long to celebrate America's 250th. Here's one of them. It's Brandi Clark performing Will the Circle Be Unbroken on World Cafe.

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0: Behind her intended runner, in again, and Shalinga pulls it in! Devlin Shalinga has scored again!
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Jordan Reese McKenzie. It has been a while since I've done this, but I need your input. I just wrote this little verse thing. I really like it, but I have absolutely no idea what a chorus would even sound like for this song. Maybe it's like a weird singing song with just 8 verses and no chorus, but I don't feel that I can pull that off, so

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I'm going straight to hell. 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
1: Good morning. I am Misty filling in for Brian Truda as we get back to music. Maggie Rogers on the way. The new one from Cage the Elephant in just a moment. And now it's J.D. McPherson with Northside Girl.

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0: this charming man, one you don't get to hear very often from Smiths. You heard Maggie Rogers right before Cage the Elephant and J.D. McPherson on this Wednesday morning. Just a reminder, we have ourselves an early show happening later on tonight over at Boulevard Beer Hall. It happens every Wednesday. We call it the early show. It's free. It is all ages with doors at 6 and show at 7. This week's artist, Carswell and Hope. You will definitely have a good time. We hope to see you there later on tonight. Boulevard Beer Hall with Carswell and Hope and, of course, 90.9 The Bridge.
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0: All right, back to the music we go with Edwin Collins coming up. Also, Strokes and Malik Asrael, new Local 909 before the end of this set.

0: It is brand new, Local 909 from Malik Asriel called Annoy My Friends. 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He always does a deep dive into local music scene, events that are happening. Last night was a lot of new music and talking about upcoming events. Again, you can go back and listen to it. And another note for you, Kate Cosentino, who is from here in Kansas City, is going to be in tomorrow during the 11 o'clock hour before her show at Record Bar coming up on Friday night. Music on the way from Devin Gilfillian as we work our way into the 7 a.m. hour. Also, Von Bondies and Liz Phair coming up next.
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0: New music from Blonde Redhead. That is called Blood Spilled. You heard Lily Allen, Kim Gordon, and Devin Gilfillian as we round out the top of the 7 o'clock hour. Devin Gilfillian recently in town for a 909 session. You can go back and enjoy that on the app or bridge909.org at any time. All of our content is on there, including recaps of recent shows like Hinterland with a lot of British artists. We've got Pearl and the Oysters at Record Bar, Feeble Little Horse, more going up as the days move through the week. I believe Jesse Wells is going to be going up sometime today if it's not up already. And also just a reminder that when we say our content is on there, that includes conversations. So John Gorman from Portugal the Man was in town last week. Billy Brimblecom Jr. here last Friday talking about the kickoff of Thundergong ticket sales. And then tomorrow, John Hart is going to be talking to Courtney Barnett during the 5 o'clock hour before her show coming to town on Saturday at the Truman. 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

Hey, Phoebe, this is Papa. I missed your birthday yesterday. I'm sorry. Chris was supposed to remind me, but we got too busy working and everything. But I remembered today. So happy birthday, and I love you. Give me a call. Okay. Love everybody. Bye.

0: That is your Bridge Artist of the Week, Phoebe Bridgers, as we get ready for her brand new album, Lost Weekend, that will come out on Friday. You heard Cure before that, Jesse Wells, just recently in town for a sold-out show, and Beck, who will be in town for his own sold-out show at the Uptown coming up in October. That Jesse Wells recap, by the way, is available on the app and bridge909.org, made possible thanks to continued support from Blue Sage Deli at bluesagedeli.com. Our next set is going to be a little rowdy. We've got some Ekka Vandal with St. Vincent and Vince Staples. After a quick message of support, you'll hear Cotton.
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2: 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Number.

Vincent and Vince Staples' latest called Cotton as we wrap up another set. More on the way. I'm Misty, by the way, filling in for Brian Truda. Coming up here in just a bit, we'll have another addition to the Bridge concert calendar, and we'll hear from REM with Radio Song.

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Nikki Lane featured on the latest from Queens of the Stone Age. That is how we start off the 8 o'clock hour for you on this Wednesday morning. Good morning to you. That is called Easy Street. Billy Strings with a new track coming up. Annabelle Dinda and also Black Keys. But now Muna, who was just recently at Hinterland Music Festival. 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It's Dancing on the Wall.

0: Burn the Other End. That is new music discovery from Billy Strings on 90.9 The Bridge. Ah, poor dude. He's out there selling out like huge arenas and stuff. And now he's wearing a helmet on stage because people won't quit throwing things. That is not nice. It only takes one person to ruin everything for everyone. And this is why we cannot have nice things. Now, I know a Bridge listener would never do that. We have far too much respect for our artists. However, come on, man. That's not cool at all. This is why we can't have bottles of water with lids on them anymore. Okay, Billy Strings. Before that was Block Party, Muna, and new music from Queens of the Stone Age as we are officially into the 8 o'clock hour, almost halfway through this week. Coming up on Friday, we will have ourselves another KC Current match up against Gotham FC out on the road with a kickoff at 7, pregame at 6:45. Coverage of the KC Current on the air, the app, and bridge909.org made possible with support from Tech Connect. We are missing Temwa, hoping for a win, but man, talk about kicking butt out there on the road and showing off to the entire country. Malawi was actually considered like 135th or 153rd, somewhere like that, like dead last on their chances for the Women's World Cup. And they're just still going. Temwa is an amazing, amazing soccer player, and we are so lucky to have her and the rest of our KC Current team here in Kansas City. On the way, we will hear music from Annabelle Dinda. We'll get to Churches, and we come back in just a moment on The Bridge with Foster the People.
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is Black Keys with You Got to Lose. You can find that on their new album called Peaches. You heard Churches right before it. Annabelle Dinda, who was in town earlier this week at Record Bar, and Foster the People. We come back with more music

0: and I was in love with her.
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0: 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I found out that when I was 10, Veronica was 13.
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She is one of a gazillion artists. 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So much music. 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
1: All right, we're getting back to the music now with Lime Garden. 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

Brand new music from Jalen Naganda called Burning Temptation. You heard Passion Pit in there, Teddy Swims, and your Bridge Artist of the Week, Phoebe Bridgers, her latest Lost Boy, starting off the 9 o'clock hour. The countdown is on. Her new album comes out on Friday. And yes, those planetarium shows at Union Station have sold out. I think there were 8 of them. They are all completely sold out. We do have some new additions to the Bridge concert calendar in case you missed those earlier this week. The 50th anniversary tribute to Peter Frampton and Bob Seger happening at Knuckleheads this Friday night. Zeppelin at Knuckleheads August 29th. And Miss Emily, who is a Canadian blues award-winning artist, she will be at Knuckleheads on November 20th. A new addition to the Bridge concert calendar coming your way today at noon. Very excited. Coming up in our next set, we'll hear from Jake Wesley Rogers. We'll get to Interpol and some Knife after a quick message.

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0: Be honest. That is Georgia Smith on 90.9 The Bridge with Jake Wesley Rogers, Interpol, and Knife. On the way, music from Nathaniel Rateliff and the Night Sweats. We'll throw in some Brandi Carlile and Oasis. And just a reminder, we do have ourselves a bunch of contests that are running right now on the contest tab on the app and bridge909.org. Courtney Barnett in town on Saturday at the Truman. We've got Empire of the Sun on Sunday at Morton Amphitheater. Across the way at Starlight, John Mulaney also in town on Sunday. Mo at Knuckleheads on the 19th, Flatland Cavalry at Starlight, Planet Anime the weekend of the 21st through the 23rd at Bartle Hall. Camp will be at Starlight on the 24th, and Santana with Doobie Brothers at Morton Amphitheater on the 26th. More contests going to be added, I believe, tomorrow. But if any of those interest you, it's a great time to stop by. Throw your name in. You never know. You could be going to a show courtesy of The Bridge.
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It's called Sick of the Times. Nathaniel Ratliff and the Night Sweats right before that. Brandi Carlile and

0: 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I'm going straight to hell. Driving and crying live. 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
0: John Mulaney, August 16th at Starlight, like, right, in support of the bridge.
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1: 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We love music.

He is currently one of my favorite artists. I hope you caught him when he opened up for Mumford & Sons just recently. You never know, there could be another chance coming up here pretty quickly. It's Medium Build starting off the 10 o'clock hour. Home Depot, the name of his brand new song. And he's saying Steve, not Esty, like I originally thought. Huh, interesting. Robin Hitchcock has a new song. We'll also hear from Mavis Staples coming up. But now Bridget Calls Me Baby continues the Bridge Music.

0: to Feel All Right is new music discovery from Robin Hitchcock with Modest Mouse. Right before that, an artist on the Bridge concert calendar. Bridget Calls Me Baby and Medium Build. Home Depot, the name of the brand new song. I love him. He is so stinking funny. Just absolutely love him. Very talented as well. Speaking of, let's see, music on the way from Death Cab for Cutie, Franz Ferdinand and Mavis Staples with Human Mind coming up here in just a moment. We do have a Bridge concert announcement at noon today. And of course, some shows happening tonight. There's always shows happening. Out at Morton Amphitheater, we've got Train, Bare Naked Ladies, and Matt Nathanson, who is also very talented and very funny. I never miss him when he comes to town. And over at Boulevard Beer Hall, it's Wednesday, so that means another early show. Carswell and Hope is going to be performing for you tonight for free. It is all ages. I know a lot of people getting ready for that back to school. What a great reason to get your kids out, make them have some food, hang out, listen to music. You can make it home in bed by 10 still. Hit that bedtime as you start easing closer to normal hours. It's going to be a fight in my house. I don't know about yours. Doors are at 6. Show is at 7. And again, another early show tonight. Carswell and Hope at Boulevard Beer Hall with a Bridge.
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1: So funny thing is I didn't think that announced till noon. There you have it. Mediumville coming to Kansas City, going to be at the Madrid October 20th. We do have a bridge pre-sale for you tomorrow. So there you have that. There's my big noon announcement that I'm very excited about. Speaking of, I mean, we might as well, right? Mediumville again at the Madrid October 20th. Bridge pre-sale happening tomorrow. This is the first one you knew. You heard his new song at the top of the hour, but, you know, I like him.

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I laugh every time I hear that song. It's Ulysses from Franz Ferdinand. If you were part of or you've taken the time to enjoy their 909 session here at the Bridge Studios, you know that they came in, they did an interview, they did their three songs, and they were having such a good time. They're like, does anybody have a request? And they played a fourth one. And I can tell you with 100% certainty, that is not the song they were expecting to be thrown out.

What? And they were like, I don't think we've ever played that song like this. And they did. And it was fantastic. And now they'll remember it forever. So I'm pretty sure we're besties. Anyway, that is Franz Ferdinand with Death Cab and new music Stone Over Water. Before it, Mavis Staples and some Medium Build. On the way, Bob Moses with his latest, their latest.

0: Love them. Love the new deluxe version of Blink that is out and officially available. That is comes back to you from Bob Moses. Muse and Public Enemy in there as well, with music on the way from Elvis Costello. We'll hear the latest from They Might Be Giants, and Lord with Greenlight is up next.
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There's also Pearl in the Oysters at Record Bar and Feeble Little Horse from Bottleneck. We have more going up. I believe Jesse Wells is going up today, but we'll talk about that coming up. In the meantime, Suki Waterhouse was part of Hinterland Music Festival. This is Back in Love.

That is the latest from Jim James with Come Again on 90.9 The Bridge. Some White Town before that, Suki Waterhouse, and Freak Slug as this Wednesday continues for you here on Listener Supported 90.9 The Bridge. We do have ourselves some ticket contests officially underway. Courtney Barnett in town Saturday at the Truman on Sunday. It's Empire of the Sun at Morton Amphitheater and John Mulaney at Starlight. Mo will be at Knuckleheads next week on the 19th, also Flatland Cavalry. That is at Starlight on the 21st. Planet Anime coming in early this year. Normally in October, they decided August was the time. The 21st through the 23rd at Bartle Hall. Camp at Starlight on the 24th. And Santana with Doobie Brothers at Morton Amphitheater on the 26th.

0: all of those contests running for you right now on the contest tab on the app and bridge909.org. More being added tomorrow. I always recommend just keeping an eye on that and throwing your name in. And of course, keeping an eye on your email as well, because that is how we'll contact you. In our next set, we'll hear from Sylvan Esso, Bleachers, and we come back in just a moment on the bridge with Delta Spirit up next.
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0: to space. That is Kings of Leon on 90.9 The Bridge with Alabama Shakes and their latest in there, Delta Spirit as well. And Sylvanesso coming up, Bleachers and Chance the Rapper. Now it's Spiritualized on The Bridge.
1: Ladies and gentlemen, we're floating in space.

0: American Football released their debut album to little acclaim in 1999 and promptly called it quits. But as time passed, more people fell in love with LP1, and it's since become an emo classic. 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

got debit cards, I need cash money. So back up, I need space now. I need you to slow down, it's not a race now. I can't really hear what you gotta say now.

0: should talk. That is the latest from Bleachers on 90.9 The Bridge with Chance the Rapper right before it. Sylvan Esso's latest and Spiritualized as we wrap up another long set for you on this Wednesday morning. My name is Misty. Had one of those surreal moments last night walking the halls of my former middle school with my now seventh grader. Oh, as I just pass out on the floor. Oh my goodness. Yes. So when I started here, I have a 3- and a 5-year-old, and now I have an incoming 5th and 7th grader, and that is a very surreal thing. But yes, taking him and his best friend through the halls and finding their classrooms, and it's weird. You know, I did this before with our elementary school, and I'll do it again with our high school. But yeah, definitely a weird situation if you live in one area for a very long time. I grew up and lived just a few streets over from where I originally lived as a child. And so it's the same neighborhood, the same bank, the same den, like all the things, right? My husband, on the other hand, moved a lot. I think he went to 11 different high schools. And so it's very, very different upbringings, kind of interesting. Anyway, a lot of personal info there for you. You're welcome. Coming up, we'll hear from Cage the Elephant. We'll also get to Kiwi Jr. with a new track to kick off the noon hour. Ebb and Blondie, Heart of Glass, is up next after a quick message of support.
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It's brand new music from Kiwi Jr. to start off the noon hour. It's called Blowing Up on 90.9 The Bridge. Our next one we kind of played earlier because something kind of snuck out. I don't think we were supposed to talk about it till noon. So here we have it. A new addition to the Bridge concert calendar. Very, very excited to welcome Medium Build back to Kansas City. He will be having his own tour headlining at the Madrid on October 20th. We do have a Bridge pre-sale in place for you for tomorrow. It will kick off at 10 a.m., last until 10 p.m. Again, Medium Build at the Madrid October 20th. If you were at Morton for Mumford & Sons, he was your opener. He's actually been around for a bit. We've been playing him, and I hope you love him as much as we do. He has a brand new song called Home Depot,

0: is Get Down Services, their latest I Can't Die Like That, with Freedom Affair and Local 909 right before it. Media Build, who was just added to the Bridge concert calendar, that show at the Madrid October 20th. A Bridge presale will happen tomorrow from 10 a.m. to 10 p.m. And we started off this hour with new music from Kiwi Jr. called Blowin' Up. On the way, Steve Lacy and Ripe will also hear from St. Paul in the Broken Bones. And just a reminder, we do have ourselves an early show happening tonight at Boulevard Beer Hall. Every Wednesday night, you can find us there for the early show with food and beverage available for purchase and a free performance from local artists tonight. It's Carswell and Hope, always a good time. I know, I've mentioned it a few times, but they played on our float for Snake Saturday a few years ago. Should have been a miserable experience. It was freezing. It was pouring down rain. We couldn't feel any part of our body at that point because, you know, you wait for a long time for the staging to get it going on a parade. It was so fun. It was the best time because of the people I was with. It was myself, Brian Truda, Sarah Bradshaw, Fritz Hutchinson, Nick Carswell. I'm trying to remember who else was there. It was so much fun. They are always a great group to be around. And tonight they'll be performing at Boulevard Beer Hall for another early show. Doors are at 6, show is at 7. We'll be there. Hopefully you will be as well.
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0: Super fun band to see live. And if you missed their 909 session, it is available for you on the app and bridge909.org. When you see Ripe in concert, there's like horns and like 12 people on stage and big hair and all the things, right? And they did a stripped down version for our session. It was absolutely fantastic. That is called Noise in the Forest. The latest from Steve Lacy right before it, St. Paul and the Broken Bones. And before that, we were talking about tonight's early show featuring Carswell and Hope, who I mentioned had been part of our float a couple of years ago for Snake Saturday, and it was miserable. It was so cold. It was so wet. And I walked out and I was telling Michelle Bacon, like, wait a minute, what a kismet moment, because that night afterwards, Matt Nathanson was in town. And guess what? Matt Nathanson is in town again tonight. He's going to be opening up the show for Bare Naked Ladies and Train out at Morton Amphitheater, and kind of made me one to hear my buddy. If you're going to the show tonight, make sure you get there early enough to see him. He is fantastic live, and he's very, very talented and funny. This is German Carr from Matt on the Bridge.
1: I met

0: American Football released their debut album to little acclaim in 1999 and promptly called it quits. But as time passed, more people fell in love with LP1, and it's since become an emo classic. They reformed in 2014 and released three more albums, including their latest and most ambitious, LP4. Coming up, American Football talk about their place in emo history and perform live on the next World Cafe.
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from their brand new album that is called Bedroom Sand. That is the latest from local 909 artist Radke called Strays. If you have listened to their 909 session, you probably heard their performance. If not, like all of our sessions, it is available for you on the app and bridge909.org. They are local. They are one of the many artists we have the privilege of talking to and about and sharing the music with. There are so many incredible artists here in Kansas City. And this weekend, we will be celebrating just that as 816 Day approaches. I know it's hard to believe it's already mid-August, but 816 Day. So we will celebrate this weekend with all local artists on Saturday and Sunday. And to kind of kick things off tomorrow during the 11 o'clock hour, Kate Cosentino and Chris Agarian are going to join me in the Bridge Studios. We're going to talk about Kate's album release show at Rucker Bar coming up on Friday night and all of the things here, some of that new music as well. So a lot of local love headed your way over the next few days and a lot of great music still to come before 1 o'clock even with Susie and the Banshees, Radio Free Alice with a new track, and Metronomy is up next after a quick

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Metronomy right before that with Music on the Way from Panda Bear and Sonic Boom. Now, though, Kiss Them For Me. 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

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Coming up is a brand new track from Jungle. We'll hear from Soul Asylum, and now it's Back of a Truck, Rostam on The Bridge.

0: Get Away From Me is the latest from Julia Jacklin on listener-supported 90.9 The Bridge. Feeling a little angsty. Before that was Soul Asylum and Somebody to Shove. Got some Rostam and the latest from Panda Bear and Sonic Boom. As this Wednesday afternoon rolls on, we'll hear from Jungle with a brand new track in our next set. Also, Local 909 from Sweeping Promises and some Black Keys are next.
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from Sebado, that is Ocean Jungle with brand new music called The Wave, right before it, and Black Keys kicking off another long set with Mountain Goats and Daniel Ponder still to come. This is Local 909 from Sweeping Promises.

0: American Football released their debut album to little acclaim in 1999 and promptly called it quits. But as time passed, more people fell in love with LP1, and it's since become an emo classic. They reformed in 2014 and released three more albums, including their latest and most ambitious, LP4. Coming up, American Football talk about their place in emo history and perform live on the next World Cafe.
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It's brand new music from Danielle Ponder called Sun and Moon. Before it was Mountain Goats, Arctic Monkeys, and Local 909 from Sweeping Promises called Shooting Shadows. Now, speaking of Local 909, couple of programming notes here for you. First and foremost, Kate Cosentino going to be in the Bridge Studios tomorrow during the 11 o'clock hour, getting ready for her album release show at Record Bar on Friday night. Chris Agarian joining us for that is a big fan. And then this weekend, 816 Day is upon us, and we will be playing for you local artists over the weekend, Saturday and Sunday. So something to look forward to. Coming up before 2, Glass Animals. We'll hear from Portugal the Man

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Revisiting Creedence Live. Revisiting Creedence, September 18th at the Voodoo Lounge, in support of the bridge. The Prairie Village Jazz Festival is back for its 15th year of music, food, and community, Saturday, September 12th from 3 to 10 at Harmon Park. Featuring an eclectic mix of artists from across the jazz spectrum, it's a celebration of the music that shaped the city. More information, including the full lineup, is available at prairievillageks.gov/jazzfest. The Prairie Village Jazz Festival, September 12th at Harmon Park, presented by the City of Prairie Village, a proud supporter of the bridge. August 16th at Morton Amphitheater, Live Nation presents Empire of the Sun. 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

The latest from Portugal, the man, that is Angun on 90.9 The Bridge. A little dance music right before it with some grooves in the heart. Coming up, we'll start off the 2 o'clock hour with the latest from Jack White, but now Gooey. Ew, it's Glass Animals on The Bridge.

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1: 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We love music.

That is our friend Jack White starting off the 2 o'clock hour. His latest is called Neighbors Blues. On the way, we'll hear a new track from local 909 artist Malik Asriel. We'll get to Ben Folds 5 here in a moment. And now Steven Sanchez with Sweet Love is on the bridge.

0: That is Brennan Weddle, brand new music called $2 Pistol. Ben Folds 5, Steven Sanchez, and Jack White round out the top of the 2 o'clock hour as we inch closer to another KC Current match. Hopefully, going for a win. We are going to need a win as they go up against the Gotham FC team. They are out on the road with a kickoff at 7 on Friday night. That means pregame is at 6:45. And of course, you'll hear coverage of the KC Current on the air, the app, and bridge909.org, made possible with support from Tech Connect. In our next set, we'll hear from Prince. We'll throw in some Avid Brothers, and Spiritual Cramp is next.
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Those guys should be working on new music, from what I understand. It's called Ain't No Man. The Avid Brothers, smack dab in the middle of a long set of bridge music. New Local 909 from Malik Azrael. Right before that, Annoy My Friends, the name of it. And Spiritual Cramp teaming up with Sharon Van Etten to start off this long set. Metric, Prince, Lucy Dacus still to come. And now Disclosure is on the bridge with My High.

0: Time is a Bomb is the latest from Metric, and it wraps up along set with Prince, Lucy Dacus, and Disclosure as well. Tonight, a couple of options for you to get out and enjoy some live music and some heat, if that's your thing. Over at Morton Amphitheater, it is Train, Bare Naked Ladies, and Matt Nathanson. If you're going to the show, please get there early enough to see Matt Nathanson. You will not be disappointed. He's one of my faves for sure. Super talented, super funny. My goodness. I don't think I've ever missed a show when he comes through town because, yep, he's that good. Also happening tonight, our good friends Carswell and Hope are performing for the early show at Boulevard Beer Hall. Doors at 6, show at 7. Great pre-gaming if you need to do so, or just a great reason to get out and enjoy some live music. I know school getting ready to gear back up. It is an all-ages situation. It's free, and you can come enjoy some live music, come and go as you please, get some food and some beverage, and of course, join us for another early show. Carswell and Hope tonight at Boulevard Beer Hall with a bridge.
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from Swap Meet. That is I Know Michigander with Misery right before it. You can find him on the Bridge concert calendar in October, returning to Wrecker Bar. Thank you for spending your Wednesday with us here on the Bridge. John Hart coming in after 3. I'll be back tomorrow for middays. I hope you will be as well. I've got some geese coming up, and now it's Psychedelic Furs with Love My Way on the Bridge. See you tomorrow.

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0: That's music from Greg Freeman here on The Bridge with Music. Coming up from Passion Pit, Devin Gilfillian. Also hear from the Smiths in the next little bit. You know, one of the things about The Bridge is we always try to fill up, you know, any spare time you have. I think we do a pretty good job of it. We got the early show tonight, Carswell and Hope, 7 to 9 over at the Boulevard Beer Hall. We also have an interview coming up tomorrow. Hinted about this yesterday, just wanting to make sure we had all of our ducks in a row. But tomorrow in the 5 o'clock hour, we're going to have an interview for you with Courtney Barnett. And I think it's just going to be fascinating because Courtney Barnett, between the previous album and the album that we've been playing here for a few weeks, in between those two, she did a lot of personal work. And having interviewed her in the past, I can tell you that Courtney Barnett, basically a new person right now, and really excited for her, excited by the new album, and can't wait to share that interview with you. It's coming up tomorrow in the 5 o'clock hour here on The Bridge. Friday, August 14th, Lemonade Park welcomes Arthur Dodge and the Horse Feathers, Means Motive, and Susanna Johannes. 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And Saturday the 29th, Kimmy Bitter with Rex Hobart and the Misery Boys. 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

Bridge Artist of the Week, Phoebe Bridgers, Nothing Else Matters, here on The Bridge. And this album launch has been just a really clear indication of just how big Phoebe Bridgers has gotten. And it just heartwarming to see that. We love it when good artists make headway. And she just seems to own the world right now. We've got music coming up from Bon Iver. Also do some Modest Mouse along the way. Some Beastie Boys in your future. We do have some concert news for you as well. There has been a schedule change on a really popular show. Bill Murray and his Blood Brothers are shifting forward a week. They are now going to be at Knuckleheads on Friday, October 9th. That is the new date. Previously purchased ticket will be honored, so you're good. You don't have to worry about anything. And of course, Knuckleheads contacting ticket holders individually as well. Just added to the Bridge calendar, the 50th anniversary tribute to Frampton Comes Alive and Bob Seger's Live Bullet with Brandon Miller and Kurt Coolidge over at Knuckleheads. Also on sale now, Zeppelin, Saturday, August 29th at Knuckleheads. Miss Emily, a blues artist from Canada, Friday, November 20th. Also, we have a pre-sale coming up tomorrow morning at 10 for Medium Build. We can finally tell you that that show is October 20th at the Madrid Theater. More information at bridge909.org. Sammy Arriaga is coming to Knuckleheads August 16th. 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
1: Ready? One. You will do this four times with the left, four with the right, then eight times with

New Beginnings from Yard Act on the Bridge with Kevin Morby, our own Kansas Cityan. Along the way, we'll do some yeah, yeahs. We'll also hear from Alex G. in the next few minutes. And of course, it is Wednesday. That means the early show, 7 to 9 tonight, with Carswell and Hope. The doors open at 6, music at 7. 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

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Sammy Arriaga is coming to Knuckleheads August 16th. 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

0: Keep looping on the bridge after a long time away. Sugar back with some brand new music for us. We've got music on the way for you from Beach House. We'll do Leon Bridges, also Turnstile, in the next few minutes here on the bridge. Well, it is 816 Day, August 16th, coming up this weekend, and we always celebrate local music along the way. So 816 Day actually becomes a local music weekend. It is all local, Saturday at 7. The Early Show motto, drinks with friends and bed by 10. 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

That song you just heard? 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

Wonderful Life from Two Door Cinema Club here on the bridge. We've got Elvis Costello and the Imposters coming up. Also, some fairly recent music from Snail Mail along the way as well. Courtney Barnett is coming to town this Saturday. Brilliant new record. We're going to talk to Courtney about it and play some of that music. Get you ready for the show tomorrow in the 5 o'clock hour, probably around 5:15-ish.

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0: KG Elephant, their latest, Beaches in Tennessee, and play so much new music here on the bridge. We've got another new one that everybody seems to like coming up just moments away. Ella Minus and Nick Leone here on the bridge. Bunch of concerts coming to town, and we've got a stack of tickets to give away for just a variety of shows. Rod Stewart and Richard Marks at Morton Amphitheater. Courtney Barnett at the Truman. Again, our interview with Courtney coming up tomorrow in the 5 o'clock hour. Empire of the Sun coming to the Morton Amphitheater this weekend. John Mulaney, Mike Birbiglia at Starlight Theater, Mo at Knuckleheads, Flatland Cavalry at Starlight, Planet Anime taking up the weekend downtown, the 21st through the 23rd, Camp August 24th at Starlight, Santana and the Doobie Brothers the 26th over at Morton Amphitheater. So yeah, a lot of shows coming to town. 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Mo is coming to Knuckleheads August 18th.
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0: That's Baby Rose and Better on the Bridge. Run the Jewels coming up in the next few minutes. Hear from Tao. We'll do some Counting Crows for you as well this afternoon here on the Bridge. We got the early show coming up today at 7 o'clock. It is Carswell and Hope. Music's over at 9, so it's Drinks with Friends in bed by 10. Doors open at 6. It is a free local music show. Every Wednesday, the early show at Boulevard Beer Hall from Boulevard and the Bridge. The early show returns this Wednesday at Boulevard Beer Hall with Carswell and Hope. So I'm on my way. Doors open at 6, music at 7. The early show motto, drinks with friends and bed by 10. The early show is free, all ages welcome. Boulevard is pouring summertime beers and bevies, including Boulevard Light and Pork Lemonade Hard Tea, with a full kitchen menu and dog-friendly parklet space. The early show returns August 19th with Marty Bush.
1: We wake up in the morning, I'm gone.
0: The early show, this Wednesday with Carswell and Hope at Boulevard Beer Hall, presented by The Bridge.
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0: Sam Henshaw on the bridge with Church. We've got some local 909 coming up from Me Like Bees. We'll do Bleachers, Florence and the Machine, and more coming up in the next few minutes. Don't forget, 816 Day is coming up this weekend, August 16th, and we celebrate with local music every year. And of course, since 816 Day is on a Sunday, we're just going to make it a weekend. It's all local, Saturday and Sunday here on the bridge. 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

0: Medium Build with a new track, Home Depot. We've been talking about this, maybe even teasing it a little bit because we weren't allowed to do anything but that. Of course, Medium Build was the opener for Mumford & Sons over at Morton Amphitheater. And from the stage, talked about coming back for a headline show in Kansas City, but that show had not yet been announced. Couldn't share the details. We can now. Medium Build coming to the Madrid on October 20th. And we will have a pre-sale for you coming up tomorrow morning in the 10 o'clock hour. Also have a new date for Bill Murray and his Blood Brothers. That show's been moved back a date. It was going to be October 2nd. Now, the correct date for Bill Murray is Friday, October 9th at Knuckleheads. Also just added to the Bridge calendar. We've got a show coming up Friday at Knuckleheads. It's the 50th anniversary tribute to Frampton Comes Alive and Bob Seger's Live Bullet with Brandon Miller and Kurt Coolidge. Also on sale now, Zepparella, Saturday, August 29th. Miss Emily, Friday, November 20th. Both of those shows at Knuckleheads. So again, I think the big news is Medium Build, October 20th at the Madrid. Our pre-sale starts tomorrow at 10 at bridge909.org. Mo is coming to Knuckleheads August 18th.
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0: Mo, August 19th at Knuckleheads in support of the Bridge. 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

Music from Blonde Redhead and Blood Spilled, a new track for you here on The Bridge. Broken Bells, Bob Moses, Pulp, on the way next few minutes. You know, we've got so many great concert recaps up right now. 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

0: New Local 909 from Woodridge and the track Butterscotch here on the bridge. Got Elliott Smith coming up. We'll also do some Lambrini Girls. They still have that rescheduled date coming up over at the Granada to look forward to. Well, the early show is kicking off tonight at 7 with Carswell and Hope. Doors at 6, music at 7. The whole thing over at 9. Drinks with friends, in bed by 10. It is an absolutely free show with a great local band every Wednesday at Boulevard Beer Hall from Boulevard in the Bridge.
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1: Behind her intended runner, in again, and Shalinga pulls it in! Deborah Shalinga has scored again!
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Queens of the Stone Age with Nikki Lane. That's Easy Street on the Bridge. Ill Peach coming up. Some Black Keys and, of course, Sarah Bradshaw in at the top of the hour. Little Alabama Shakes to kick off her show. That's coming up.

0: top of the hour. A little Alabama Shakes to kick off her show. That's coming up in just a few minutes here on The Bridge. 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

0: part of the Capitol Federal Concert Series, Friday, August 21st at Starlight, in support of The Bridge. 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